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And we are so thankful you're picking us to hang with on a Friday. Wayne D and Tay with that world premiere country from Kenny Chesney. Started his own record label. Literally, this is totally all him. It's pretty cool, right? It's called Carry On.

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2: 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Not like that. 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If she found out something... You did.
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2: All right, so coming up next hour, I'm gonna update you all that. 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
3: Yeah.
2: 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And there was some drama with me in the league. Mm-hmm. 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It's like Real Housewives, but like flag football.
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1: 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Appreciate y'all hanging out. It's Wayne D and Tay. Instagram is at Wayne D and Tay.
2: Honestly, I've never won anything.
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1: Coach, and it's not even one of the other parents. It's the league itself. We'll talk about that next hour. But first, we got to jump into this. Mother's Day is coming up Sunday, and we are asking you what, Tay?
2: So if there was something bad that you did as a kid and you didn't confess it to your mom, if you did now, would she be upset? 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
1: Yeah, that's what we're asking. Go ahead, Diane.
3: Oh, my gosh. What I did as a kid that my mom would kill me for now if she found out is we moved like when I was like 16 and okay. We hadn't sold the other house yet. And I broke in with all of my friends and threw a killer party in the empty house. And she would kill me if she knew I did that.
2: Oh, my gosh. Yes. That sounds awesome.
1: Yes, she would. We have stories to share, too. We'll do that coming up in a little bit here. But we still want to hear yours. 1-877-367-4432.
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1: And we've been lucky enough all day. 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

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Jonathan and Kelly revealed their favorite thing of the past 24 hours. 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
1: But if your mother found out this about you, now that you're an adult, something that happened when you were a kid, what would it be? My mom would be mad that I would give her, so we would order wrestling pay-per-views, like WWF wrestling back in the day.
2: Yeah.
1: And I never had the money because I was like buying pizza and candy and baseball cards and all that. But my little brother, who's 5 years younger than me, he was eight, always had money. So I would take his money to give it to my mom to pay for the pay-per-view.
2: That's horrible. Yeah. Your poor brother.
1: Oh, I'm horrible. Let's see what Tay's answer is. Her mother would be mad if she found out what.
2: Well, my mom found cigarettes in my room in high school, and I blamed it on my best friend, and she would be angry because they were actually mine.
1: Listen,
2: I lied.
1: Probably neither of us are great role models at this point. Yeah. You can check in now, 1-877-367-4432. Let's go here. What do you got, Mary? Go ahead.
3: Something I did as a kid that my mom would kill me if she found out about it now would be, so she wanted me to go to certain colleges, and I really wanted to pursue a career in fashion, so I purposely sabotaged my SATs.
1: That wouldn't go over well.
2: Oof.
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1: Need a reason to smile? 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
2: All right, so there is a group of fourth graders at an elementary school who have opened up the Waterford Sporting Goods store to provide free sporting equipment to families in need. 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But the student-led project included designing posters, even recording commercials, and running a formal application and interview process to select 8 classmates to work at the store. It's all guided to by the PE teacher, which I thought was cool. But through a donation drive, students have collected 188 sporting goods items, which are now available at zero cost for families. And this student is accepting sporting goods donations to support the store's ongoing mission. It's awesome. That's your In the Feels.
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1: 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It's Wayne D and Tay. If you want to hear something, the phone in our studio, 1-877-367-4432. We go from that one from Chris Jansen to Tucker Wetmore.

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1: And we're talking about Mother's Day. Happy Mother's Day to all the mamas listening. But let's be honest, we all at one point did something as kids that our mom would be pretty pissed about today, right?
0: That she still doesn't know, and your answer is what? Go ahead, Mary.
2: All right, so when I was younger, and my sister and I, anytime we'd have people over, we'd be drinking. My parents had a great bar, okay, set up. But my friends used to put water in their parents' liquor bottles, and we didn't do that at our house because my parents weren't stupid. So I'd be like, hey, let's just chuck the bottles when they're done over the fence in the back. And so years went by, years later, and all of a sudden my parents, we were at college. I mean, we'd been gone for a while. My parents were cleaning out, doing stuff in their yard, and we were home visiting, and they were telling us this story of cleaning out behind the house, and they were like, gosh, we found all these bottles, empty bottles of liquor back there. We have a lot of bums living behind our house. They still don't know it was us.
1: Oh, that's too funny. Well, they may now. Thanks for checking in. We appreciate your story. But I ain't got
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97.5 WCOS, South Carolina's number one for country. And we're so excited. Congrats to Kenny Chesney. Brand new song out today. We're going to continue the iHeart Country World Premiere, that bad boy. Just keep listening. We play all the new country first right here. Enjoy it.

took moving on. 97.5 WCOS, giving away thousands of dollars every hour. The cash contest lives right here. If you could use some free money, keep listening. I want to thank Diane. She just reached out, texted us in the studio. You can do the same. 1-877-367-4432. Wanted to hear this song right here.

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It's Wayne D. Monday morning, 8:35 in the morning rush. Jonathan and Kelly revealed their favorite thing of the past 24 hours. They want to know what yours is, too. 97.5 WCOS.

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0: 97.5 WCOS, South Carolina's number one for country. And I got some flag football drama. I'm a coach, and it's not even one of the other parents. It's the league itself. We'll talk about that next hour. But first, we got to jump into this. Mother's Day is coming up Sunday, and we are asking you what, Tay?
1: So if there was something bad that you did as a kid and you didn't confess it to your mom, if you did now, would she be upset? And what was it?
0: Yeah, that's what we're asking. Go ahead, Diane.
2: Oh, my gosh. What I did as a kid that my mom would kill me for now if she found out is we moved like when I was like 16 and okay. We hadn't sold the other house yet. And I broke in with all of my friends and threw a killer party in the empty house. And she would kill me if she invited that.
1: Oh, my gosh. Yes. That sounds awesome.
0: Yes, she would. We have stories to share, too. We'll do that coming up in a little bit here. But we still want to hear yours. 1-877-367-4432.
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The home of the Morning Rush, 97.5 WCOS. Cody Johnson, that song is called The Fall. Want to shout out Kenny Chesney. This world premiere has been absolutely awesome. We're going to play it again in just a couple of minutes. New Kenny Chesney after Russell Dickerson. His latest is called Worth Your Wild.

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0: South Carolina's number one for country, 97.5 WCOS. And we're talking about your mama. Happy Mother's Day to all the moms listening. We appreciate y'all. But if your mother found out this about you, now that you're an adult, something that happened when you were a kid, what would it be? My mom would be mad that I would give her, so we would order wrestling pay-per-views, like WWF wrestling back in the day.
1: Yeah.
0: And I never had the money because I was like buying pizza and candy and baseball cards and all that. But my little brother, who's 5 years younger than me, he was eight, always had money. So I would take his money to give it to my mom to pay for the pay-per-view.
1: That's horrible. Yeah. Your poor brother.
0: Oh, I'm horrible. Let's see what Tay's answer is. Her mother would be mad if she found out what.
1: Well, my mom found cigarettes in my room in high school, and I blamed it on my best friend, and she would be angry because they were actually mine.
0: Listen,
1: I lied.
0: Probably neither of us are great role models at this point. Yeah. You can check in now, 1-877-367-4432. Let's go here. What do you got, Mary? Go ahead.
2: Something I did as a kid that my mom would kill me if she found out about it now was the... So she wanted me to go to certain colleges, and I really wanted to pursue a career in fashion.
0: Yeah.
2: So I purposely sabotaged my SATs.
0: That wouldn't go over well.
1: Oof.
0: Yikes, I hope your mom ain't got the radio on. 1-877-367-4432. We're going to continue talking about this in just a little bit.
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2: All right, first we start things out with the Warren Treaty. They announced their next album, and it is going to be their fifth studio album. But this one is with their new record label now. It's called The Story of Michael and Tanya, and the album actually includes contributions from Whoopi Goldberg on the opening track. How cool is that? As well as Valerie June and Wynonna joining for Reclaim All of Your Time. The album is available everywhere June 19th. All right, next, another ACM award has been handed out. So after Avery Anna and Tucker Wetmore were named Best New Female and Male Artist of the Year last week, the ACMs have awarded Steven Wilson Jr. for his first ACM trophy ever. But it's for Visual Media of the Year for his official video for Cuckoo. He was presented the award by ACM Head of Artist Relationships. But it was so sweet. He said his dad loves trophies more than anything, and this will go in his shop. All right, and last, it looks like Blake Shelton's manager might be in a little bit of some hot water here. Blake was playing a show at the Coliseum at Caesars Palace in Las Vegas Wednesday night, and coincidentally, at the same time, his wife, Gwen Stefani's band, No Doubt, was playing at the Sphere just right down the street. I mean, Blake even stopped down to note that the schedule issue was bothering him. He said, "My wife came to town. She's here. I mean, she's not here. She's over there at the other venue. What kind of a blank books us on the exact same night?" And he's like, "I think that my manager did." Blake was obviously joking because he's in the middle of his Las Vegas residency, but it looks like Blake Shelton won't get the opportunity to see Gwen Stefani at the Sphere, which kind of sucks. That's your iHeart Country Roundup with Tay.
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6: 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Show 1583 is on right now. What's up? I'm your host, Granger Smith. So glad you're with me. Kicking off the weekend on the right foot. I got some good news headed your way. Gonna read that for you. I got some Nashville news, and Hudson's gonna read that for you. And I got a whole bunch of good country music on the way. All because, guess what? It's finally Saturday. Here we go. It's After Midnight.

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97.5 WCOS. Yes, the weekend is here. How about we get it rolling with some good news? What do you say? Stay tuned for two songs, and I'll share it with you.

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0: And check out this good news story. A deaf first grader initially felt isolated at his new school, so teachers began, listen to this, teaching his classmates simple sign language to communicate with him. Soon, the entire school joined in, creating an inclusive environment where students and staff greeted each other and shared lessons in both spoken and signed language. The boy's parents, seeing the students using the sign language, they felt so overwhelmed with gratitude, I'm sure, and said that their son now never feels alone. And that is good news.
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South Carolina's number one for new country, 97.5 WCOS. Man, it is late at night, early morning Saturday. What has got you up at this hour? 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
1: Hey, Granger. This is Misty from Statesville, North Carolina. I'm on my way into work. Just love listening to you in the morning. On my way to work and get my day started, and you just bring so much joy and happiness, and you have brought faith back into my life, and I appreciate you so much. Please keep on doing what you're doing. We love you so much.
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0: 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Ann Hudson coming in with the latest Nashville updates. And what do you have for us today?
1: What is Miranda Lambert up to? She did an interesting tease on her Instagram account, Granger. I'll tell you about it coming up in your Nashville news next.

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0: 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It's Ann Hudson.
1: So Miranda Lambert is up to something. You know, she has a new record label. And, well, is she possibly taking her music in a new direction? She posted an intriguing tease on her Instagram account, along with a link to a countdown that leads to Thursday, May 14th. There's two bejeweled canisters labeled country and disco with this audio.
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1: Interesting. I'll obviously keep you posted on what it is. Well, the CMA Awards have announced that the 60th CMA Awards will be held Wednesday, November 18th at Nashville's Bridgestone Arena. They'll air live on ABC and the next day on Hulu.
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7: Hey, welcome to Saturday, everybody. I'm your host, Granger Smith. What are your top three favorite movies? That's the question I've been asking. I want to hear from you. 866-607-8383. Also, Earl Dibbles Jr., the country boy, coming in here with a dumb criminal story. It's hour number two on this glorious weekend. Here we go. It's After Midnight.

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So what are your top three favorite movies? 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

0: Thanks so much for staying up with us. 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
1: Topic of the hour. Here we go. What's your favorite movie? In fact, I'm going beyond that. What's your top three? 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
2: Top three movies all time for me would have to be Field of Dreams, The Warriors, and Star Wars. 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
1: 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The Warriors. I don't think I know that one. Somebody help me. 866-607-8383.
3: 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Have a good night.
1: 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I love you. Thank you. Appreciate you. 866-607-8383.
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1: 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Wanted to give you a shout. Later, man.
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A mom in Texas brought Jell-O shots to her kid's fifth grade Christmas party, not realizing they were actually loaded with vodka. After a few kids got sick, the party was definitely over, and so was her day. Earl Dibbles Jr. is going to share this dumb criminal story with us next.

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1: Only in Texas, y'all, a mom showed up to her fifth grade kid's party with a tray full of vodka jello shots. She swears she didn't know they had booze in them, bought them from some home sweet shop. But after a few kids started feeling funny, and one boy tapped out after six of them, she figured it out real quick, and cops weren't buying her story, and now she's out on bond. Next time, maybe stick to cookies, ma'am. Dumb.
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5: Hey, thanks for starting your Saturday here with me on After Midnight, y'all. I know, it's officially the weekend, and I'm Granger Smith, your host. I've got some things I want to talk about that went down on this day in history coming up, plus some Nashville news with Ann Hudson. Have you heard? Well, she's going to fill you in. A lot to discuss here in the middle of the night, you third shifters working on a Saturday. I'm glad you're with me.

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In 1914, President Woodrow Wilson made it official. The very first Mother's Day was proclaimed in the U.S. Let's talk about that in history, plus some other things that went down on this day, coming up in just two country songs.

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1: If you're up late with us, you'll want to follow us on Instagram, too. At After Midnight Granger Smith. Late night stories, artist hangouts, and a whole lot of country life.

0: about history. And he's even got the diploma to prove it. It's time for This Day in History on After Midnight with Granger Smith.
1: On this day, May the 9th, 1887, Buffalo Bill's Wild West Show opened up. 1914, Woodrow Wilson, the president, proclaimed the very first Mother's Day holiday. 1950, L. Ron Hubbard published Dianetics. 1960, the FDA approved the use of birth control pills. 1974, House voted to initiate impeachment proceedings against President Nixon. Some famous birthdays include rocker Billy Joel, actress Rosario Dawson. Those are just a few things that went down on this day in history.
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Thank you for listening to After Midnight. 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
1: 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More than where we live. It's what we love. You're up after midnight with Granger Smith.
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1: 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This is Dennis DeBay from Lawrenceville, Georgia, in Atlanta, Georgia. I love your show, and I wanted to say hello and good morning. I'm up all night after midnight with Granger Smith on Gator 107.9.
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0: Carolina's number one for new country, 97.5 WCOS. Ann Hudson is coming up next with all the latest from Nashville. Ann, what's on your radar today?
1: Oh my gosh, Granger, this is so funny. A country song was dubbed the worst song for office productivity. Wait till you hear what it is. Coming up in your Nashville news next.
2: Got a girl from the south side, got brazen hair. First time I seen her walk by, and I about fell up on my chair.

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1: There's a study out there for everything. A new study determined which of the biggest songs of 2025 were the most disruptive songs, either by being too energizing or not stimulating enough. The combined scores revealed which songs are the most likely to interrupt your workflow. Turns out, Morgan Wallen had 10 songs that made the list, one of which was the worst, his song, Just In Case. Well, Shaboozy performed over the weekend at the iHeart Country Festival that aired live on Hulu from Austin, Texas. And, well, he also announced the Outlaws Never Die Tour. It'll kick off September 8th in Phoenix. And, of course, you can get the full lineup and tickets on Shaboozy's website.
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6: 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I'm Granger Smith, your host here on After Midnight, asking this question. 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
1: 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We're a late night family. And Granger Smith is the voice that keeps the night going strong. 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
1: Asking this question, what's your favorite car or truck? 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

97.5 WCOS. 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I'm your host, Granger Smith. What has got you up so early on a Saturday? 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
1: 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I love your program. 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

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A school director in Arkansas is in big trouble after being accused of running a kid fight club. Yeah, seriously. It turns out rule number one doesn't apply when someone's recording it on video. Earl Dibbles Jr. is going to share this dumb criminal story with us next.

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1: Now this one right here, what was she thinking? A school teacher in Arkansas got herself arrested for running what folks are calling a kid fight club. Yeah, you heard me right. There's video of teachers telling kids to hit each other right there where the sun don't shine. A whole crew of them got hauled off to jail with bonds higher than a deer stand in November. I mean, come on. That ain't how you run a school. Dumb.
0: 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Come on. 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
6: Saturday morning, early risers, what's up? This is After Midnight. I'm your host, Granger Smith. Thank you for making this America's favorite radio program. I've got some good news. Besides the fact that it's Saturday, hang tight, I want to read you that. Plus, there is some Nashville news. Have you heard about it yet? Well, Ann Hudson is coming in here quickly to inform you. Hang tight for all of this. Don't touch that dial.

97.5 WCOS. Yes, the weekend is here. How about we get it rolling with some good news? What do you say? Stay tuned for two songs and I'll share it with you.

0: Well, check out this good news story. A deaf first grader initially felt isolated at his new school, so teachers began, listen to this, teaching his classmates simple sign language to communicate with him. Soon, the entire school joined in, creating an inclusive environment where students and staff greeted each other and shared lessons in both spoken and signed language. The boy's parents, seeing the students using the sign language, they felt so overwhelmed with gratitude, I'm sure, and said that their son now never feels alone. And that is good news.
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South Carolina's number one for new country, 97.5 WCOS. Have you checked out our After Midnight Instagram lately? It looks completely different than it did just a couple weeks ago. Do you like keeping up with some of your favorite artists? 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
1: Good morning, Granger. This is James doing security work here at a construction site in Austin, Texas. 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

0: 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Ann Hudson coming in with the latest Nashville updates. And what do you have for us today?
1: What is Miranda Lambert up to? She did an interesting tease on her Instagram account, Granger. I'll tell you about it coming up in your Nashville news next.

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1: Listen, I get it. Not everyone sleeps at night. Some of us think, some of us drive, some of us pray. Granger's with you through it all. Thanks for being a part of the After Midnight family.

0: 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It's Ann Hudson.
1: So Miranda Lambert is up to something. You know, she has a new record label. And, well, is she possibly taking her music in a new direction? She posted an intriguing tease on her Instagram account, along with a link to a countdown that leads to Thursday, May 14th. There's two bejeweled canisters labeled country and disco with this audio.
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1: Interesting. I'll obviously keep you posted on what it is. Well, the CMA Awards have announced that the 60th CMA Awards will be held Wednesday, November 18th at Nashville's Bridgestone Arena. They'll air live on ABC and the next day on Hulu.
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97.5 WCOS. 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I'm Granger Smith, coming to y'all from the Yee Yee Farm in Central Texas. 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
6: What's up, everybody? I've got one final hour of Saturdays After Midnight starting right now. Welcome. I'm Granger Smith, your host. I've got some things that went down on this day in history I want to talk about that I've written down, plus some Nashville news, the latest stories about your favorite stars out there in Nashville with Ann Hudson. All of this here as we get our Saturday rolling. We are After Midnight.

South Carolina's number one for new country, 97.5 WCOS. In 1914, President Woodrow Wilson made it official. The very first Mother's Day was proclaimed in the U.S. Let's talk about that in history, plus some other

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0: loves talking about history, and he's even got the diploma to prove it. 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
1: On this day, May the 9th, 1887, Buffalo Bill's Wild West Show opened up. 1914, Woodrow Wilson, the president, proclaimed the very first Mother's Day holiday. 1950, L. Ron Hubbard published Dianetics. 1960, the FDA approved the use of birth control pills. 1974, House voted to initiate impeachment proceedings against President Nixon. Some famous birthdays include rocker Billy Joel, actress Rosario Dawson. Those are just a few things that went down on this day in history.
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97.5 WCOS. I appreciate you listening here late on a Friday, early on a Saturday. Where do you have After Midnight turned up tonight? My number's 866-607-8383. 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
1: Hey, Granger. Good morning. This is Pam from Truefitt, Michigan. I listen to you every morning on my travels from the country little town to the big city, Grand Rapids, Michigan. Have a great day.
0: Hey, thank you, Pam. I appreciate you listening every single morning. That means a lot.

0: 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Ann Hudson is coming up next with all the latest from Nashville. Ann, what's on your radar today?
1: Oh my gosh, Granger, this is so funny. A country song was dubbed the worst song for office productivity. Wait till you hear what it is. Coming up in your Nashville news next.

0: 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It's Ann Hudson.
1: There's a study out there for everything. A new study determined which of the biggest songs of 2025 were the most disruptive songs, either by being too energizing or not stimulating enough. The combined scores revealed which songs are the most likely to interrupt your workflow. Turns out, Morgan Wallen had 10 songs that made the list, one of which was the worst, his song, Just In Case. Well, Shaboozy performed over the weekend at the iHeart Country Festival that aired live on Hulu from Austin, Texas. And, well, he also announced the Outlaws Never Die Tour. It'll kick off September 8th in Phoenix. And, of course, you can get the full lineup and tickets on Shaboozy's website.
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South Carolina's number one for new country, 97.5 WCOS. Okay, y'all, this show of Saturdays After Midnight is officially over, but I want to remind you, there's another show just kicking off right now on Yee Yee Radio. 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

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Front page obituary, he was a millionaire. He left his fortune to some guy he barely knew. His kids were mad as hell.

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1: Bobby Bones. Hey, everybody. Thanks for being here. It is Mother's Day weekend. I hope you're able to celebrate the wonderful women in your life, no matter who they are. We've got the biggest songs in country music coming up. We've also got Keith Urban coming up in studio with us. But before we get to this week's countdown, let's check in with Amy for the top three from last week.
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0: And last week, the number one song in the country went to Luke Combs, Days Like These.
1: See money, it grew on trees. 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
2: Can Luke Combs hold on to the top two spots again this week? We will find out later, but right now, let's get the countdown started with Dustin Lynch, who turns 41 on Thursday. Here is Easy to Love at number 30 on the Country Top 30.
3: Number

drunk. Dustin Lynch, Easy to Love, at number 30 here on the countdown. Keith Urban in the next 5 minutes or so. We'll talk to him about a covers album that he's doing. But right now, a throwback from Keith Urban. Here's Wasted Time on the Country Top 30.

0: Lauren Elena and Chase Matthew at number 29 with All My Exes here on the Country Top 30. We've got Keith Urban in studio. You're putting out a new album, which is a bunch of covers, yacht rock covers. It's got some collaborations. One is with my favorite artist of all time.
1: There's some collabs on the record. Yeah, there's actually three collabs on the record.
0: I know all three. I'm not saying that.
1: Little Big Town, one of the collabs.
0: Can I say the other ones?
1: Yeah.
0: Are you sure?
1: Yeah.
0: Doobie Brothers singer, Michael McDonald.
1: Yeah.
0: And my favorite artist of all time.
1: Yeah.
0: John Mayer.
1: Yeah. That's the three collabs on the record.
0: I won't say what that one is, though.
1: And the song with Michael McDonald is the only original song on the record. It's called We Go Back.
0: I didn't know that song. Mm. That makes sense. I thought I was just like not knowledgeable in music.
1: Yeah. No, it's a full covers record except for this very first single, which is called We Go Back. And when we wrote it, I envisioned this, and we wrote it in 2020. So this song's been sitting around for 6 years waiting to find a home. And when we wrote it, I imagined Michael McDonald singing the chorus 6 years ago.
0: How do you save a song for 6 years? Because obviously there's an affinity for it, or you wouldn't keep saving it.
1: It wasn't that. I didn't even think I was saving it. I just think it didn't find, it just didn't have a home to live in yet. And when we made this yacht rock record, my management said, man, it'd be great if you had if you could do a song with Michael McDonald or somebody like that, Kenny Loggins or someone. And I said, oh, it's strange you say that, because we wrote this song 6 years ago, imagining Michael McDonald singing the chorus. And they said, oh, can you play us the demo? So I played the demo. And Breland is one of the writers on the song. And so Breland's singing the chorus. And I said, but, you know, it'd be great if Michael could sing the chorus. And they go, yeah, do you think you could do that for the record? And I'd already mixed, mastered, sequenced, and handed in the whole album to the label. And I'm like, for what album? And they go, this one. And I go, what? What are you talking about? And they're like, well, you know, Michael McDonald, you know? And so I went, okay, so within 10 days, I put a session together with the full band, tracked the song, had never met Michael, met him through a mutual friend, sent him the song, he loved it, he put his vocal on it, we mixed it, we mastered it, we resequenced it, resurfaced it, and got it all into the label in time. It was insane.
0: Is it still cool to you if you get something back from a Michael McDonald who's singing on a song that you wrote? Is that ever? Okay, I didn't know if it ever.
1: It was surreal talking to him.
0: Yeah.
1: Yeah, the first, because I got his number and I called. He was just the sweetest guy on the planet. It was amazing.

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1: 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It is Luke Bryan with Country and She Knows It on the Country Top 30.
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1: Time now for a request. This is from Simone, listening in Flagstaff, Arizona. She used the hashtag Country Top 30 to request Jelly Roll, I Am Not Okay. Hi.

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1: John Party boots off at number 27 here on the countdown. Okay, let's play What Year Was It?
2: What year was it?
1: All these things happen in the same year. What year was it? Avatar and The Hangover both hit theaters. Jersey Shore launches on MTV. And Conan O'Brien briefly took over The Tonight Show. What year was it? In theaters, Avatar and The Hangover. On TV, Jersey Shore. And Conan O'Brien takes over The Tonight Show. Do you know the year? If your guess was 2009, you are correct. Also from 2009, here's Jason Aldean, She's Country, on the Country Top 30.

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1: We got a request now for Beckett listening in Louisville, Kentucky. He's asking for Corey Kent's This Heart. So here you go, Beckett.

0: Thomas Rhett, After All the Bars Are Closed, at number 25 here on the countdown. We're hanging out with Keith Urban in studio today. You've got a cover album coming out, all yacht rock songs. What is yacht rock to you?
1: It's more of a, the album's called Flow State.
0: Yeah. Very summery looking, too.
1: And I think that kind of sums up what yacht rock is. I think it's not even just about music as it is just a flow state that you get to.
0: Will you play covers, these songs, in live shows?
1: Yeah. We're going to actually do some specific underplay shows where we do the album top to bottom as well.
0: Didn't you and John Mayer do a Crossroads together at one
1: point? Yeah, we did. Back in like 2011 or something. Ages ago.
2: A long time.
1: Yeah.
0: His guitar playing, how is it different than yours? When you see him as an, what do you see that's different than you?
1: Well, he's changed so much since he started with Dead & Co. You know, his palette has expanded huge. He's just a great player. I think playing is all about just your life experiences and your essence of who you are coming through.
0: I got a lot of life experiences and a lot of essence. I can't play.
1: Yeah, so you can.
0: No, I mean, you ever, I can do like C and G.
1: Well, that's your life experience.
0: Okay, that's my essence. Yeah. My essence is C.
3: That's a good point.
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0: Welcome back. Now let's do a bit of Chris Stapleton from 2015. Here's a country top 30 throwback with Tennessee Whiskey. Used

0: Russell Dickerson, Love You Like I Used To by request here on the countdown. Right now we've got Keith Urban in studio, who said, hey, let's do a cover record. Because again, I'm sure you have so much going on in your brain all the time. I'm sure you got 100 songs that you wrote that aren't covers. Why would you do a cover record?
1: It took on a life of its own because I bought this amazing studio in town. It used to be called The Tracking Room.
0: I've been there. It's awesome.
1: Thank you. And I've recorded there a lot over the years.
0: I was there with you.
1: Yeah, you were.
0: Okay, just making sure you were.
1: Yeah. No, but thank you. I'm glad you liked the studio.
0: I was like, no, I was with you.
1: Yeah.
0: Okay.
1: I'm explaining to the people listening.
0: Got it.
1: I had just bought the studio, got it up and running, and had to go on tour. So I was frustrated, like I couldn't record. And I thought it'd be fun to do something that is kind of just a bit of fun, just a bit of effortless fun, nothing serious. And I was walking around the house singing all these yacht rock songs, and I thought, oh, maybe we could do one or two of those just for fun, just to kind of break in the studio. And we put a session band together. I called up Dan Huff. He came in, and well, I won't say the names of the songs, but we did two songs, and we had such a great time. Dan's like, you got any more? I was like, okay. So we scheduled another session about, you know, a month later, and we did two or three more. And I thought, oh, well, maybe we've got an EP happening. That'd be fun. And then it just kept growing and growing, and before I knew it, we had whole album.
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5: Amy tells a joke. Amy tells a joke. Amy has a joke to tell to you.
6: What did the big flower say to the little flower?
3: What did the big flower say to the little flower?
6: Hey, bud.
3: It's not a flower. It's just a bud.
6: It's budding.
3: There you go. Last week, Morgan Wallen held the number 23 spot with his song, Don't We. And this week, he's in that same spot again, but with a different song. So we will see where Don't We ends up later in the countdown. But right now at 23 is Morgan Wallen with 20 cigarettes on the country top 30.
4: Number 23.

Morgan Wallen, 20 cigarettes at number 23 here on the countdown. We got Keith Urban in a few minutes. He's still in studio. But first, a throwback from Keith Urban from 2010. Here is Long Hot Summer. I can't

0: Zach Top, South of Sanity at number 22. All right, Keith Urban is in studio.
1: Is your hair darker?
2: What?
1: Yeah, does it look darker?
2: I don't know.
1: Maybe, do you just wash your hair?
2: Yeah.
1: Okay, it's dark.
3: Or maybe
1: okay, that's
3: less,
1: what it is.
3: Yeah, or less highlights?
1: Yeah, I don't know. I don't want to like not
3: Bobby
1: respect.
3: Bobby doesn't have color.
1: No, but his hair looks good. It's dark. I like, it looks a little darker today. Maybe it's like a little wet.
2: Yeah.
1: You just wash it?
2: Yeah. It's definitely a radio question, isn't it?
1: Yeah. No, yeah. We're on. Everybody's watching us too. Look at the cameras up here.
2: Got it. Yeah.
1: Yes. Yeah, I just, you know, I feel like I can say and notice some stuff about you.
2: Thank you.
1: That other people can't.
3: He's well, like, are you fresh out of the shower?
1: Well, I didn't. What time do you wake up in the morning usually?
2: 6:30.
1: No way.
2: Yeah, 6:37.
1: If you're not doing this, you still wake up that early.
2: Yeah.
3: Well, what time do you go to bed?
1: As a rock star, you wake
2: 10? 10:30?
4: That's not rock
1: star. We got to change that.
3: Yeah, but now he's young.
2: Oh, believe me, that flips real quick when we start touring. Then it's a 2 till 10 sort of thing.
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0: Luke Bryan and Jason Aldean recently announced their Double Down Tour, which kicks off August 1st at Washington Grizzly Stadium in Montana. Now Luke Bryan with George Burge. This is Ride, Ride, Ride at number 21 on the Country Top 30.
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10: I

0: All right, that was George Burge and Luke Bryan. Ride, Ride, Ride at number 21 on the countdown this week.
1: We've got another request now. This is from Griffin, listening in Seattle, Washington. He wants to hear Luke Combs' Ain't No Love in Oklahoma.

0: Bailey Zimmerman, Chevy Silverado. At number 18 here on the Country Top 30, we have Keith Urban in the studio with us right now. Do you get into tour shape before a tour? Will you train like your cardio, or does that happen at all?
1: Yeah, I try to maintain that while we're off the road.
0: What does that mean? What is your regimen?
1: 5 days a week of sort of core and cardio and just staying, getting good sleep.
0: You do a treadmill?
1: No, I don't do treadmill.
0: You run down the road?
1: No, I don't run, actually. I've never run. I don't like running.
0: I used to
1: have a sticker on the back of my truck. You know they have the miles that people have run?
0: Yeah.
1: I had a sticker on the back of my truck that said 0.0, I don't run. It's literally what it said.
2: Fun fact, I've seen you hike before, but I didn't say anything.
1: Huh?
2: I've seen you hiking before, but I didn't say anything.
0: She walked by you as
1: where
0: during a hike.
2: Hiking.
0: Don't
2: well,
0: say,
2: I'm not
0: you know,
2: say.
0: You know, we're not going
2: to
0: blow you up.
2: We're not going to blow your spot.
1: Okay, right. Yeah.
2: But it's a cool, it's a...
1: Yeah.
2: I saw you hiking.
1: I like going for long walks. It's good.
2: Yeah.
1: Absolutely.
0: It'd be fun if you ran and you played guitar. We saw you running down the road playing guitar like you were getting in shape.
1: That would be the best way
0: if
1: to work
0: you're
1: out,
0: running
1: actually.
0: And you're playing.
1: On the treadmill.
0: Yeah. With, you have headphones on and you're running and you're playing the guitar while you're running to get in shape for tour.
1: Yeah.
0: That would be fun to see.
1: I do have to pace a set list for that. Like, because you come out of the gate on fire and your adrenaline's rushing. I've learned not to do a vocally controlled song second or third because it's not going to happen.
0: Because you don't have breath?
1: You just
0: you got to work your way back to...
1: It's like you come out and then it kind of goes down and then it starts to peak back up again. And then once it goes back up, it'll go for hours and hours after that.
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2: 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And the countdown continues with Morgan Wallen, Vincent Mason, and we're getting closer to the halfway point of the countdown.
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0: Welcome back. This guy recently posted some pictures of himself in studio. So, new music soon. It's Morgan Wallen at number 17 with Don't We on the Country Top 30.

0: Yeah. Oh, yeah.
1: I mean, that's where, like, the Kenny Loggins, the Michael McDonald, and how it really wasn't called yacht rock until some guys way later
0: correct.
1: Named it that.
0: Yeah. They kind of defined the genre.
1: Way after the fact.
0: Way after the fact. They just found this common thread between a lot of the music. But I also like the fact that recently they've referred to things as being yacht rock as well, songs that don't fall into the yacht rock.
1: Did you say not rock?
0: Not rock, yeah. N-A-U-G, right, the same spelling as yacht, but not.
2: Not.
0: So not rock.
1: From
0: so
1: the same era?
0: Same era, so songs that might fit into the category, but not really. So is it yacht rock or not rock? Yeah.
1: But you did all yacht rock.
0: Yeah.
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1: And it is Eric Pasley. Eric's got a massive number one song called Friday Night from back in the day. He has written other number one songs for other artists. And he's got this one out now called Never Getting Over You. It's about the lasting and sometimes painful endurance of true love and heartbreak. So here we go. Eric Pasley, our Spotlight Artist of the Week, with his song, Never Getting Over You.

0: Morgan Wallen and Post Malone at number 14. That is I Ain't Coming Back.
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13: Bobby, you're up.
0: Rick James, what do you know him from?
2: Rick James.
0: Okay, that's from the Chappelle Show bit.
2: Okay.
0: Yeah. He sings, super freak, super freak, mm-hmm. very freaky. And then, you know, a lot of drug problems and was Chappelle Show. He only won one Grammy ever, and it's for co-writing on You Can't Touch This by MC Hammer. And where that co-write comes from is super freak, oh, that melody.
2: Oh, because he just borrowed
0: it. It's sampled-ish, and You Can't Touch This.
15: Oh, wow.
0: So, much like David Bowie under pressure of Vanilla Ice, although Vanilla Ice forever said he didn't take that beat.
15: It's a little different.
0: Another one is Bill Withers. This is one of my top five favorite songs of all time. He sings Ain't No Sunshine. Can you sing that one?
2: Ain't no sunshine when she calls.
0: When she's gone.
2: When she's gone.
0: That's a whole different song. Yeah.
2: Something when she goes away. Ain't no sunshine when she's gone.
0: Oh, she changed it up.
2: And she's always on too long.
0: Always gone too long.
2: Anytime, any place.
0: She goes away. Yeah. Okay. So he wrote that song working at a factory making toilet seats for airplanes. And he intended to write more lyrics because he repeats, and I know, 26 times that happens. He repeats it 26 times. He was just putting that in so we could write the lyrics in there. But they were like, no, this song's great, just leave it. But he wasn't established. He wrote that while building, toilet seats.
13: Amy, you're up.
2: Squirrels forget where they hide about half their nuts, which is actually how a lot of trees get planted.
0: Feels like the cartel when he hide his money.
2: Oh, yeah.
17: Oh, yeah.
2: But that just gets lost forever.
0: No, sometimes they find it in fields.
15: Oh, and it's all destroyed, rotted out.
0: Yeah. Like, in what country was that?
15: Colombia?
17: Yeah.
0: Colombia. They just find old money.
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Corey Kent and Coe Wetzel, Rocky Mountain Low at number 13 here on the countdown. We've got Keith Urban in studio. We'll talk to him again in just a second. But first, a throwback from Keith Urban from 2004. Here's Days Go By on the Country Top 30. I'm changing.

0: Chris Jansen, Me and a Beer, at number 11 here on the countdown. We're in studio now with Keith Urban. If you were to list your top five songs, 1 through 5, your all-time favorites, want to walk me through 1 through 5, number one, your all-time favorite song that you've cut and put out.
1: That I've cut and put out?
0: Yeah. I know, it's hard.
1: What's yours?
0: Cat.
1: The Cat in the Sweater song?
0: You'll Think of Me.
1: I still thought you just called it Cat and I knew what it was.
0: Yeah.
1: The song's called You'll Think of Me, you went Cat.
0: Yeah.
1: I'm like, cool. Got it.
0: That, at our wedding.
1: By the way, it is Cat and not Cap. It's the most common question I've been asked my entire career. Is it Cap or a Cat?
0: Yeah, it's Cat.
1: Leave my sweater. Why would he be like,
0: so,
1: Cat?
0: Enunciate and just slightly sing that one line.
1: Take your cat and leave my
0: sweater. That's not, you enunciate enough. Really enunciate the cat.
1: Take your cat and leave my sweater.
0: That's it. Now everybody knows.
2: Now
1: never knows.
3: No doubt.
1: Should have put a meow in there as well just to really seal the
0: here
1: deal.
0: Here we go. And action.
1: Take your cat and leave my... There you go. That's what we should have had.
2: Mm-hmm.
1: And it would have been a multi-week number one. That was the difference.
2: It definitely
1: what a shame.
2: Would have been very clear.
0: I'm going to put that at number two. I got to do a different one. That's number one. God Whispered Your Name.
1: Oh,
0: we put that at our wedding. My wife and I.
1: Yeah.
0: And God whispered your name.
1: Yeah.
0: The cat sounds work in all your songs.
1: It works in all of them.
0: That's number one.
1: Okay.
0: Number two, You'll Think of Me. I like all your slow stuff. I know people love, and I know you love playing the high energy stuff. For me, it's all Keith Urban. It's like with
1: slow jams.
0: Yeah. I like all the love songs.
1: All the buckle polishes.
0: I don't know what that means.
1: That's a slow song when you're dancing on the dance floor and it polishes the buckle. Because you're so close to your girl.
2: Oh,
1: yeah, that song's
2: never
1: a buckle polisher.
0: Has anybody heard of
3: that?
0: Yeah.
3: Never.
1: Oh, yeah.
2: That's hilarious.
1: Now you'll know what kind of song it is.
2: Okay.
3: I've definitely polished my buckle, though.
2: Eddie, you have not.
3: On the dance floor? Yeah.
2: Okay. Yeah. Oh, what about Blue Ain't Your Color?
1: Thank you.
0: A little too fast for me.
1: Too fast? Dang, dude.
2: That's...
0: You did Leanne Rimes right there.
2: No, I didn't. I did... No, I was doing Blue Ain't Your Color.
0: Do it again.
2: Now... Okay, blue. That's
1: looks
2: it.
1: Looks good on you.
2: Looks good on the neon's running.
0: That's
2: up
0: it.
2: Don't ask me a cat.
1: That's what everybody sings.
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0: We'll talk to Keith Urban in studio. 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
0: Let's hop into a request now. Darius in New Orleans is listening. He wants to hear Luke Bryan's Love You, Miss You, Mean It on the Country Top 30.

0: Josh Ross, Hate How You Look at number 9 here on the countdown. Keith Urban is here. You have a Yacht Rock covers album coming out. Any chance you'll be doing an album of original songs from you as well?
1: I'll start writing at some point for that, yeah.
0: I want to be like a main person in a video. Like I want to like a significant role.
1: Okay.
0: I've never been in a video purposefully. I've been asked like, "Hey, do this." I want to be a when you have a, like a good role for me, I yeah. want it.
1: So when you imagine that, what do you see? What would be the ideal?
0: I know
1: role
0: I like
1: for
0: it
1: you,
0: in videos where people break down and talk for a second, and like the music's going on, and then it stops, and I'm like, "Yeah, get your papers." Now, oh my God, I'm a newsie now.
2: Oh, well,
0: Keith Urban's, yeah. Get your papers. Watch him in concert. I don't know, you're black and white. I don't know why I went back to like the 50s. But if that ever comes up, think of me.
1: Oh, I will.
0: I'll be a newsie.
1: Oh, I will.
0: In a music video.
1: Yeah, I'll see it crystal clear.
0: Okay.
1: What color is the sky in your world, Bobby?
0: I'm colorblind, yeah. Significantly. So I honestly don't think we even know if we see the same colors.
1: Ah.
0: So we have no way to see through another person's eyes.
1: Right.
0: So your red may be my blue, but every descriptor you've ever heard of red actually matches my descriptors from blue. So I don't know.
1: We could at least point to your hat and say that's red, right?
0: That is correct.
1: Okay.
0: For a lot of the reason is that on the tags, it tells me it's red. My whole life I've had to like organize clothes by colors.
1: Right.
0: Red's pretty good, though. I know red, when it gets blue, green, black, it all looks the same.
1: Really?
0: Mm-hmm. And I still can't play a guitar, even with all that life experience.
1: That's amazing.
0: I know.
1: I wish you could play guitar.
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3: 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She just received the Powerhouse Award at Billboard's Women in Music event. 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

0: Ella Langley choosing Texas at number 7 here on the countdown. We have been hanging out with Keith Urban all day in studio. Two songs out now, and this summer we'll get the whole album. Always love seeing you. Thanks for coming
1: by. You too, Bubby.
0: There
1: Thank
0: he
1: you.
0: Is.
1: Thank you, guys.
0: The wonderfully talented. Do you smell good today?
2: He does.
3: I hope so.
0: Did you
3: we can't smell him?
0: I'm smell blind.
2: Smell blind.
4: Smell blind.
0: Smell blind.
2: It smells. You've switched it up though.
3: Yeah, this one's a little.
2: This is different.
3: Stronger.
0: Are you guys serious?
2: No, I don't. I wouldn't say strong. Like it's a different scent though.
0: Do you change scents during the year? Do you have like a fall scent and a spring scent?
1: No, not seasonal base, but just I like blending things. I'll take several different things.
0: Now that you're known for smelling good, do you feel like now you always have to smell good because that's kind of your thing?
1: No, I just like smelling good. My dad always did, so that's how I grew up. Mm. Yeah, my dad always smelled good, even though I think he just wore Brut. That was it.
0: That's all I wore. When I wore cologne, it was a little green bottle of Brut. Yeah. First cologne ever bought at Walmart.
1: Yeah.
0: It was awesome.
1: It works.
0: Yeah, I don't know.
2: So you do your own concoction? There's
1: I put several things together.
0: You do?
2: Mm. Yeah, that's what he just said. He mixes it up.
0: I thought he like does a different one every day. Mixes it up. I didn't know he
2: layer. Like, he probably layers.
0: He's got beakers in his house.
3: And he's a chemist.
2: No, probably just squirt.
1: No, it's good because if you layer, then you sort of it becomes your own thing.
2: That's why I've never smelled what I'm smelling right now. It's good. I just it's a new scent.
1: Yeah.
2: Or something.
0: All right, there it is. Smell hour. the smell minute with Keith Urban. All right, there he is, Keith Urban. Everybody, nice job.
1: Thank you, guys.
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0: Our Almost Made It comes from Zach John King. This did not make the countdown, but we feel like it will because it's a great song and it's moving fast. It's all about being a few Jack and Cokes in and thinking about past relationships. Here is Zach John King with Get to Drinkin', our Almost Made It song of the week on the Country Top 30.

Luke Combs, Days Like These, at number 6 here on the countdown. Now let's play What Year Was It? All these things happened in the same year. What year was it? The final Lord of the Rings film was released. Reuben and Clay divided the nation on season 2 of American Idol. Spoiler, Reuben wins. And Apple launches the iTunes Store. What year was it? The final Lord of the Rings hits theaters. Reuben and Clay on American Idol, and the iTunes Store is launched. What year was it? If your guess was 2003, you are correct. Also from that year, here is Tim McGraw, Real Good Man, on the Country Top 30.

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0: Welcome back to the countdown. The top 3 songs in country music are on the way, but first, a request from Devin, listening in Anaheim, California. He wants to hear Jelly Roll Liar by request on the Country Top 30.

That was for Devin in California, Jelly Roll Liar on the Country Top 30. And just like that, here we are. We have made it to the top three songs of the week. Dylan Scott's performing this weekend at our iHeart Country Festival in Austin, Texas. Here he is at number three this week with What He'll Never Have on the Country Top 30.

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1: Luke Combs is at number 2 once again this week on the Country Top 30. Here is Sleepless in a Hotel Room.
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0: Luke Combs at number two with Sleepless in a Hotel Room. Now, let's do Tell Me Something Good.
1: Come on. It's time for the good news.
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3: Tell me something good.
0: Free ice cream from the police. The Orange County Sheriff's Office has a new and very unique vehicle. It is an ice cream truck. They bought an ice cream truck.
4: That's cool.
0: It's a cop ice cream truck.
4: Hmm.
0: That's pretty cool. So OSCO, whatever those initials are, they have a new ice cream truck purchased with money seized from drug dealers.
5: Wow.
0: They're turning money meant for something bad into something good for the community. The sheriff's office said it'll hand out free ice cream from the ice cream truck that they bought with drug money.
5: That's so cool.
0: So be on the lookout in your neighborhoods and follow on social media to see where the ice cream truck will be next.
4: Love it.
5: So is that blood money?
6: Could be.
5: You know, some people be like, I don't want your blood money. That's drug money. But like ice cream bought with drug money?
0: Mm.
4: Well, seized drug money.
0: Yeah. Yeah.
5: Still dirty money.
0: But it's being made clean.
5: Oh, yeah. For doing something good.
0: Mm-hmm. Yeah. I didn't think about this. It's one of life's finer questions.
5: And then does the ice cream truck still kind of look like a SWAT truck? Like,
0: I think they bought an ice cream truck and they put the logo of the police on there, but I wouldn't trust it. They might be doing some arresting in there.
5: Right.
0: All right, good story. That's what it's all about.
1: That was Tell Me Something Good.
0: All right, the number one song is coming up next.
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Hey there, it's Bo. 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

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Brand new Blake Shelton. It's called Let Him In Anyway. By the way, Blake is playing his Vegas residency while his wife is down the road playing the Sphere. And he couldn't go to her show. He goes, what kind of guy books his own show during his wife's big show? My name is Bo. Thanks for riding with me on a Saturday. Luke Combs just got a college degree, by the way. We'll talk about that coming up. Country Music News.

0: 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Megan Maroney, the Cloud 9 tour kicks off later this month. By the way, she's on one of our podcasts. The Bobby Cast is now on Netflix. Some of the big iHeartRadio podcasts, you can watch them on Netflix. That's pretty cool. My name is Bo. Get ready. Tomorrow's Mother's Day. I'm not going to lie to you. This one kind of snuck up on me. 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And then they're doing like a free bagel at Einstein for mom. But this is one that got me. Take mom to Hooters and get 10 free wings when you buy 10. I don't know. Maybe you got a cool mom. I couldn't imagine taking my mom to Hooters, you know, but maybe you got, like I said, you got a cool mom.
1: There are no rules in this house. I'm not like a regular mom. I'm a cool mom.
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1: Hey, it's Bo. 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
1: 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I even got a heated ice cream scooper to make scooping hard ice cream easier because, you know, I love my ice cream. 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It's called an electric salt spoon. It's a spoon. You can use it to eat soup and whatnot. And it somehow sends these electric signals to your tongue that makes you think the food is saltier than it is. And here's the craziest part. It works. It ought to work. It's $200, which is insane. But if you're trying to cut back on salt, this thing is beautiful. Go look it up on TikTok, the electric salt spoon. Go check it out. I can't afford it right now, but you let me know how it goes.
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0: 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So back on Monday, it's another week of the 9K Payday. 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
1: Hey, it's Bo. 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I'm not going to fall for this trap that my wife's trying to set for Mother's Day. I'll explain that story. By the way, Mother's Day tomorrow. Don't forget. We'll talk about it next.

0: 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Hey, it's Bo. You got a big weekend planned? Don't forget, it's Mother's Day weekend. This one kind of snuck up on me. I'm not going to lie to you. I asked my wife, I was like, what do you want for Mother's Day? Nothing. I want nothing. See, that would be really good if it were true, which it kind of is. She doesn't really want anything, but down the road, say a year from now, we get into an argument about something. She'll be like, oh yeah, all this coming from a guy who didn't get me anything for Mother's Day. So I'm not falling for that trap. I don't know what I'm going to get her. You got any great ideas? iHeartRadio app, hit that talk back mic. But happy Mother's Day to all our moms out there. You're superstars. What you do matters more than you can ever imagine. We love y'all.
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1: Remember from the 80s and 90s, kids, how many of y'all remember Pizza Hut? They did their Book It program. Remember, if you read a book, you got a free personal pan pizza. That was the deal. And honestly, that might have been the only reason I ever read a book as a kid. Now it's back. They're bringing it back. You set reading goals, you hit them, boom, you get free pizza. I'll be honest, if they brought this back for adults, read one book, here's a large pepperoni. Productivity in this office alone would skyrocket, I'm telling you. Check into it for your kids. The Book It program, back from Pizza Hut.
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1: And back on Monday, 9 a.m., the return of the 9K payday. 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What are you going to do with all that money?
2: Probably going to go to some bills that my fiance and I need to catch up on.

97.5 WCOS. So Mother's Day is tomorrow, and the question is, do you have a regular mom or do you have a cool mom? Yeah, they did a survey, and you won't believe the numbers that came back. We'll talk about it next.

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1: All right, Mother's Day's on Sunday. You excited? Does your mom even know? Kind of snuck up on us this year. My wife had no idea. I was like, tomorrow is Mother's Day. She's like, really? Yeah, we got to celebrate. Don't go out to a restaurant, though. I mean, you can go. It's just going to be busy. I'm just going to tell you, it's the busiest restaurant day of the year. Do you have a cool mom? They did a survey, and it said 70% of people believe their mom is a cool mom.
2: There are no rules in this house. I'm not like a regular mom. I'm a cool mom.
1: That makes me laugh every time. 62% of us say it's because she's open and honest. There are no topics off limit. See, I don't want a cool mom. There are certain things I don't want to talk to my mom about. I didn't when I was a kid. And I was just, I don't want that open and honest stuff. And that's not for me. 52% of us think she's got great taste and style. So shout out your mama. 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

0: 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So tonight, iHeart Country House Party welcomes in ACM's new male vocalist, Tucker Wetmore. 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

0: 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All right, you're waiting on your tax refund, waiting for that check or to get deposit in your account. Where is it? You're not the only one. There are a lot of people still waiting this year. Even if you did everything right, the IRS is saying, it's just taking longer, y'all. More fraud checks, more people filing, and anything that even looks a little off is getting kicked up for a manual review. And once that happens, that 21-day window, that's thrown out. Stuff like the child tax credit, earned income credit, or if you mailed anything in instead of doing it online, that can slow it down big time. So if you're checking your bank account every morning, hoping it magically shows up, you might be waiting a little longer this year. So there's a little bit of hold up on a tax refund this year.
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Hello, it's Angie Ward. Thank you for spending your Mother's Day weekend with us. We're going to do Mother's Day confessions today. If there's something you did as a kid you finally need to confess, hit the talkback mic on the iHeartRadio app.

0: 97.5 WCOS. Hope you're having a great weekend. I'm Angie Ward. Happy Mother's Day to all of the moms who are listening. I know Mother's Day is tomorrow, but we're doing Mother's Day Confessions this weekend. We want you to have a clean slate tomorrow. So if there's something that you did in your childhood you need to confess to your mom, you can do that with us. We're family. 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

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Hey, the 9K payday is back on Monday at 9. Another shot at $1,000. You could put that towards a Chevy Silverado truck payment. Here's Bailey Zimmerman's new one. 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
1: Hello, it's Angie Ward. 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

0: 97.5 WCOS, South Carolina's number one for country. It's Angie Ward. Thank you for hanging out with us this Mother's Day weekend. I just got this message from Amber on the talkback mic, and I think it's something I need to share with some of you.
1: So for Mother's Day, honestly, the ones that don't get enough recognition are moms-to-be. Moms-to-be are growing the babies in their bodies, and so many people tell them that they have to wait until the following Mother's Day because they are not a physical mom. I personally don't believe in that and think that they should be celebrated along with mother-in-laws, moms, grandmas, everybody in between.
0: Well, yeah, especially if you're an expecting mom this weekend. You deserve to be celebrated for Mother's Day. Oh, my gosh. Can't imagine the guy that doesn't do that for I would have him sleeping on the couch.
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1: The 9K payday is back on Monday with nine chances for you to cash in and win $1,000. 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
0: I knew I'd see her around. I'd be at some party. She'd show up and I'd be walking out. Or across some parking lot, hiding behind her sister. I'd look up, she'd be at the red light beside me in that white Maxim with a sticker on the back. I'd act like I didn't see her. But we'd play at the same pumps, flip through the same stations, and slow down for the same curves, run around with the same crowd. We just needed some

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95 WCOS, South Carolina's number one for new country. So I rarely do this. I'm Angie Ward, but I want to send this one out to my 11-year-old Emery. She was born with a cleft lip and a cleft palate, and she's had all the surgeries, but, you know, she looks a little different than the other girls, and sometimes those kids can be mean. So, Emery, this one's for you. Megan Maroney and Beautiful Things.

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1: Angie Ward. That is new country from Blake Shelton. Let him in anyway. You know, Blake and Kelly Clarkson are really good friends. 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

0: 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It's Angie Ward. What does Jordan Davis love about his mom?
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1: It's Angie Ward. 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
1: Thanks for hanging out with us this weekend. I'm Angie Ward. All right, we're using the talkback mic on the iHeartRadio app right now. 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
1: It's Angie Ward. 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

0: 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All right, you know, Monday we're back with the 9K payday, 9 chances to win $1,000. And I feel like some of you may need it after what you spend on your mom this weekend. Americans are going to spend $3 billion on flowers and plants for Mother's Day. 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All right. Well, now I'm curious. Christmas has got to be number one for the cards. What's number two? I mean, there's not another holiday you send a card for. I mean, birthdays, but they're all over the place. They're not a day. Okay. I'm on it. I'm going to figure it out.
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1: It's Angie Ward. We were just talking about the most card-sending days. Mother's Day is third. Christmas is number one. Valentine's Day was number two. I totally forgot about that one. Here's Shaboozy.

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1: It's Angie Ward, Mother's Day tomorrow. Let me give you a few tips, okay? If you are fortunate enough to still have your mom, you need to call her tomorrow at minimum. Go see her if you can. But most moms say all they want is a call. Texting's a little like, that's not, you know. No, you need to pick up the phone and actually have a conversation with your mom. Secondly, a floral company did a survey with moms and ask them what they really want to hear from their kids. And 91% of the moms said, I just need to hear that I'm doing a good job. Or that I did a good job. So I think you know what to do now. Go get that card. And now you know what to write in it.
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1: It is Kickstart call time. It's the first thing we do is give away the phone number, right? And then the very next thing we do is answer the call. 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
2: And we will go to the first call, line number two. 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
3: Hey, this is Susan.
1: Susan, what's up? 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
3: I've got a long drive right now, and I heard you're looking for the first caller. 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
1: 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And the first time I ever called, it was for Judgment Free Zone. It was in Minneapolis, my hometown. It was KDWB, which is like a pop station. 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
1: Well, we appreciate you calling in. 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
1: No, I'll tell you what. We're going to put you on hold and we'll send you something, okay?
3: I love it. Thank you.
1: Thank you. We appreciate it.
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1: Thanks for letting iHeart Country House Party be the soundtrack to your Saturday night. What's going on? It's Wayne, Dee, and Tay. Instagram is at iHeartCHP. Our guest tonight, Tucker Wetmore. He's going to join us in less than 20 minutes from now. Here's new artist, Kelsey Hart.

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1: Shout out to Marianne, won $1,000 earlier this week with us. How are you going to spend it?
2: I plan on helping my daughter with my granddaughter's first birthday.
1: 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You got big plans for the money? Because it's back Monday. Your shot to win $1,000 an hour. Why is he coming?

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1: It's Cody Johnson. Talked to him not long ago. Full interview is up on our Instagram. It's at iHeartCHP. Link is in the bio there. It's Wayne D and Tay talking to Tucker Wetmore. He's dialed in right now because you've been overseas, dude, for like ever, like 6 weeks. Why?
2: No, I mean, I've been wanting to. So a huge thing for me was like growing overseas as much as I am in the States at the same time, you know, and I didn't want to play that catch up game down the road where I'm like, okay, let's start traveling the world, and then I got to take like a bunch of steps back from where I am.
1: Yeah.
2: In the States, you know, so like. That's why we're doing all this, and we're hitting pretty much every market you can think of. It is a lot right now, but I know it's going to pay off in the future.
1: Let's go. Well, we're happy for you, man. He already knows he's an ACM Award winner. We're talking to Tucker Wetmore. More after 8 o'clock.
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1: Luke Bryan dropping an absolute classic on us. Hey, let's rewind a week. Shout out to our friends at Capital One. Luke Bryan took the stage in Austin, Texas a week ago tonight for the iHeart Country Festival. It's Wayne D. I was there. Tay was there. A lot of your favorite artists. We recap it up on our Instagram. 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